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Rattling your ground, karma's on your scent like a bounty hunter. 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Sweet like justice, karma is a queen. 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
2: So I shared with Kevin just the other day that I had picked up a desk by the side of the road. And that was a pretty good sized desk, right?
3: It was a big, yeah, it was huge.
2: I was looking at it. It was raining. I had the kids in the car, but I had the back, the third seat down in the back. I was like, I think I can get this in there all by myself. You know, it was just like I kind of thought maybe I can do this.
3: Yeah.
2: And so I got out of the car and it was hard. And I put it in wrong the first time. I tried putting it in vertically.
3: Yeah.
2: Some guy goes by walking his dog down the road, seeing me pick up the desk. Don't you always feel like you're stealing when you take something
3: side of the road? Always.
2: So I'm like, hey. And then I sort of turned it on its side, pulled it back out again, turned it on its side. The drawers fell out onto the ground. I'm picking them up in the rain, putting them back in. I actually did get it done, though. I got that thing. I picked up a desk by the side of the road, got it in the back of the van, and took it home with me. Until you try, you don't know what you can't do. And if you fail, you will be sad. But if you quit, you will be mad. So don't give up on the things you want to do. I'm not saying it's a desk by the side of the road. I'm just saying that sometimes we talk ourselves out of trying.
3: Yeah.
2: And you got to try. Now, I didn't even manage to tweak my back doing that. I feel pretty good about that. I thought that maybe it would be too difficult, yeah. But it did give it a shot. I'm very happy to say.

0: give up. You know, you could have, I mean, it was raining. You could have thought, I'm just not going to mess with this and throw it back to the side of the road, but you didn't give up and you accomplished the mission.
1: I have a new desk, new to me, sitting in my house right now. You can do what you have to do. And sometimes you can do it even better than you think you can. So let me pass those words of encouragement on to you today. Don't give up before you even try, because I believe that you can do it.
2: Want to hear that one more time? 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
2: I was reading here this morning where a woman swallowed some AirPods. Yeah, the Daily Dot says her name is Kate, and she's going viral after posting this video. Here's what she had to say about swallowing the AirPods.
3: I had a bunch of vitamins in my hand, found my AirPod on the counter. I said, oop, need that. Get in my car. Oh, no place to put vitamins. Take entire handful of vitamins, swallow them. That was a very big pill. Get it down. 5 minutes later, driving in the car, do-do-do-do-do. AirPod connects to phone. Don't have AirPod. Where's AirPod? Oh, no way. No way. AirPods in belly. So 2 to 4 days, I guess. 2 to 4 days, me and AirPod will be reunited.
2: Well, Poison Control told her that what goes in must come out. An x-ray showed the AirPod was no longer in her system. They said the headphone took about 2 to 4 days to pass through her system, so all is good. I don't know if I'd use that AirPod. I guess I'd have to really disinfect it. I don't know how that would happen. So I started thinking about crazy things I've swallowed, and I couldn't really think of it. A buddy of mine was complaining of belly aches, sharp pains, didn't know what was going on, asked me to take him to the hospital. This has been a couple of years ago, so I took him to the hospital, and they were like trying to figure out what was going on. They just couldn't see nothing. And then all of a sudden, this one doctor saw this little bitty stick in his intestine. And they're like, what is that? So they went in and they found a toothpick. Now, not just a toothpick that he was using. It was a toothpick where we had went to lunch.

0: a few days before at one of those sandwich shops. I'm not going to say the name of it, and they didn't do anything wrong. But if you ever go get a club sandwich or something, you know, they usually have those long toothpicks. Well, apparently this toothpick had broken off in that club sandwich. And when he was eating, I guess he swallowed and didn't feel it. But boy, it did some damage. Luckily, he's okay. Man, he was in severe pain. So you got to be careful about things like that. What is something crazy or you know somebody might have swallowed out there you'd like to share? We'd love to hear it. Share it with our friends and family out here in the Tennessee Valley.
1: I've got quite a few odd friends out there that likes to, unfortunately, swallow things.
0: Uh-huh.
1: I would have to say a friend of mine has swallowed a spoon, like a little baby spoon.
0: What?
1: He called me like the next day and said, hey, I've got to go to the hospital. So I took him, and I was in there when they did the x-ray and gave the results.
0: Uh-huh.
1: And they said, hey, it's a baby spoon. I didn't question. I didn't want to know.
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2: Time for some random facts. Here we go. Here's a random fact for you. The cost of owning a dog over his lifetime ranges, they say, from $22,000 to over $60,000. And according to a survey, most people say they are afraid of garbage disposals in their house. I've never had one, so I don't know. I don't know if I'd be scared of it or not. Isaiah Dixon was a former Maryland state legislator. By the way, he was 5'1". And in 1978, he attempted to introduce legislation in Maryland that would make it illegal to play Randy Newman's song, Short People, on the radio. If you never heard it, just Google it. By the way, it didn't pass. So we are born with only two natural fears. Just so you know, in random facts, the fear of falling and the fear of loud sounds. All other fears, they say, are phobias that are learned or acquired later in life. There's a strong statistical connection between how much chocolate a country eats and the number of Nobel Prizes winners they have. Ooh. And finally, the reason a zero is called love in tennis most likely comes, they say, from the French word for the egg, which is l'œuf. L'œuf? L'œuf? I probably just butcher that, but since an egg looks like a zero, that's why they call it love in tennis. Okay. And I'm not a tennis player, so I don't know all the ins and outs of tennis, but I would love to play. I played a couple of times, and we can get some cardio out of that. Not cardiac, but cardio. All right, I got to dive out. That's your random facts on Star 99.1.
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1: I'm News 19 meteorologist Ben Smith. Scattered showers, thunderstorms, locally heavy downpours in the forecast for today with highs in the upper 80s and lower 90s. Could have some minor flooding concerns through the afternoon. Overnight lows tonight will be in the low 70s. On Saturday, scattered showers, possible thunderstorms with highs in the upper 80s. Coverage of rainfall a little bit higher on Sunday with highs in the mid 80s. I'm News 19 meteorologist Ben Smith with your Weather Authority forecast.
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2: No accidents this morning as you're heading out, but we do have a little bit of fog, so be careful as you're heading out this morning. Be on the lookout for the fog.

0: Looking at a gorgeous sunrise, though. That is a beautiful thing about this time of morning. And we're looking good on 565 all the way in from I-65 with no delays. No delays in and out of Decatur on 2031. Looking good there. Looking good on 431 coming in from Hazel Green and Fayetteville. No delays there. We are building a little bit at Moores Mill in 72. That's about your only delay all the way from Scottsboro and Fort Payne into Huntsville. Just keep the seatbelts buckled and be safe. With the most accurate traffic report in the Tennessee Valley, I'm David Cruz, Mr. Traffic.
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0: Star 99.1 Taylor Swift, Hope Polite 614 with the early morning crew. Kevin and Miss Josie, partly cloudy out there for your Friday morning, 77. As you head out, high today, going to be around 90. And yes, the big news is the storms. I was reading here that I got an email this morning from the National Weather Service around the Huntsville area from Huntsville, Alabama. It says today, strong to severe thunderstorms capable of damaging winds and locally heavy rain. They said these storms may come in two periods, one during the late morning and early afternoon, followed by additional scattered and numerous thunderstorms redeveloping during the late and evening afternoon hours. That is. Hot and humid conditions are expected this afternoon in areas not affected by thunderstorms, with a heat index values of 95 to 103. And they went on to say, and the National Weather Service in Huntsville, weekend into early next week, medium to high chances of more showers and thunderstorms with a low risk of flash flooding and gusty winds. So we'll keep an eye on that today. I was reading last night where they said a lot of these storms could be moving in from 3 o'clock on, but then some meteorologists are saying, well, maybe a little bit early, and then we might have a break, and then a little bit more, and it's not going to be as bad as we thought. I just don't have an answer for you, but I will say, be prepared for it, okay? Because it could be some damaging winds, could be some hail. You never know. And if you got stuff outside that can fly away, which I forgot to put up this morning, you know, those chairs and things like that, you know, that you have out back, make sure you get those things secure, okay? Okay, do that. Anyway, hope you're having a great morning so far. Miss Josie's still under the weather, hopefully she'll be back with us on Monday. So y'all say a special prayer for her. We got a lot going on today. Office cool down with Joey's 1 hour heating and air conditioning and Bluebell ice cream. We're going to pick our first winner this morning around 9:45. So if you haven't entered your office, you want to be the coolest person in the office, you need to do that right now. Get registered at mystar991.com. Make sure you do that. We got this week in science coming up around 8:15. We'll have our brain tickler trivia question of the day coming up around 7:15. And your first chance to win the no-name song of the day coming up around 6:45. Stick around, though. We've got our history lesson coming up at 6:30.
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0: Star 99.1, 626, and partly cloudy, 77 on your Friday. It is early morning crew with Kevin and Miss Josie. Still a little bit under the weather, so I told her to take the weekend off. She'll hopefully be back with us next week, so let's just say a prayer for her when you're saying your prayers this morning. Coming up for you, we got your traffic and weather, all eyes on that forecast. As we said, 77 as we head out this morning with 90 for the high today. But coming up, we got our history lesson of the day. We love to throw out celebrity birthdays for you, Miss Josie, to guess. So that celebrity birthday is going to be two people, and it's actually tomorrow. Mary-Kate and Ashley Olsen are having a birthday. Remember them as infants? On Full House, I think they played the character. Was it Michelle? I think it was Michelle. I have to look that up. They played on Full House. Okay, how old is Mary-Kate and Ashley Olsen? How old do you think they are? We'll find out next in our history lesson of the day.
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0: Star 99.1, Sabrina Carpenter, when you get hot, 629-77, partly cloudy out there right now with the early morning crew, Kevin and Miss Josie, 90 for the high today, and all eyes on those showers and possibly some thunder boomers moving through the area. So we'll give you more details on your traffic weather on the way next, but it is time for Today in History. We've made it July 12th, which is...
1: June 12th, happy Superman Day.
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0: fights a never-ending battle for truth, justice, and the American way.
1: I'm no Superman.
2: Superman Day. It's a bird, it's a plane, it's the early morning crew. Okay, Superman Day was originally established by DC Comics in 2013 as a Man of Steel Day to coincide with the global theatrical release of the film Man of Steel. While the day was initially created for a movie promotion, fans and comic retailers continued to observe the day, leading to the organically evolve into the annual Superman Day. So, there you go. I used to dress up as Superman. Love that. All right, a few things. Let's see here. Today's also National Jerky Day, if you like to eat jerky. National Peanut Butter Cookie Day. National Automotive Service Professionals Day. Thank you. Thank you very much. Mike Sparkman. Thank you, buddy. National Great Dane Day. And National, I can't say that one. Cougar. That's all I'm going to say. We've got 9 days left until Father's Day and 22 days left until our Independence Day. All right, just a few things that happened back on this day. And, let's just give you a little audio and see if you know exactly what I'm talking about.
3: Mr. Gorbachev, tear down this wall.
4: I'm talking about the dinosaurs, Mr. Grady.
5: Owen.
4: A new species we've made.
5: You just went and made a new dinosaur?
4: Yeah, it's kind of what we do here.
2: So in 1987, the late Ronald Reagan, our president, publicly challenged Mikhail Gorbachev to tear down the Berlin Wall. And also on this day in 2015, Jurassic World premiered in theaters. A few other things that happened on this day in 1839, the baseball was invented. Let's see here. Also, the Baseball Hall of Fame opened in Cooperstown, New York on this day in 1939. And in 1972, the fast food restaurant chain Popeyes was founded. All right, a few celebrity birthdays for you. If you're a country listener ever so often, Chris Young, 41 today. Marv Albert, big basketball announcer, he's 85. Let's see here. Tomorrow we got Steve-O turning 52 and Tim Allen, the actor, turning 73. And then on Sunday, we got Boy George, who had some good hits back in the 1980s, is turning 65. And looking at tomorrow's birthday, Mary-Kate and Ashley Olsen played on Full House. How old do you think they are today? Well, those twins are turning the big 4-0 today. Yeah, so if you said 40, you were correct. And that's your history lesson here on Star 99.1. If you're having a birthday, happy birthday to you. Stick around. We got the no-name song of the day. Your first chance to win coming up just around 6:45.
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9: Looking like we've got an accident just popping up on the board right now. It's going to be Highway 20. Oh, basically across from the church there, the big church property. So you want to be on the lookout for that. It may be another one out by Rocket City RV. And they may be the same accident. Just be careful. It's affecting east and westbound traffic. Looks like traffic coming out of Decatur on 20 is moving rather well, but it begins to stack up right there at the accident scene. Looking great on 565 east and westbound through the construction zones. You will find a little bit of fog in some areas in this valley. And we're looking wonderful on 431 coming in.

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12: I'm News 19 meteorologist Ben Smith. Scattered showers, thunderstorms, locally heavy downpours in the forecast for today with highs in the upper 80s and lower 90s. Could have some minor flooding concerns through the afternoon. Overnight lows tonight will be in the low 70s. On Saturday, scattered showers, possible thunderstorms with highs in the upper 80s. Coverage of rainfall a little bit higher on Sunday with highs in the mid 80s. I'm News 19 meteorologist Ben Smith with your Weather Authority forecast.
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0: Star 99.1. Thanks for waking up with us, the early morning crew. We got Miss Josie, 6:45 on a Friday. Miss Josie's still under the weather, so hopefully she'll be back with us on Monday, about 77 in partly cloudy as you head out the door this morning. Well, it is time for our no-name song of the day, and here's what we're going to do. We're going to play a snippet of a song. You tell us the title of the song. You win a $25 gift card to Papa Murphy's Take and Bake Pizza. It's just that simple. All right, here we go. Listen closely to the song that she has picked this morning and has sent to me via email. Yes, she is up early. All right, let's play it. Here we go. Listen closely. She said don't play too much of it. I'll play a little more. Listen closely. What do you think that song is? What do you think it is? 256-534-9900. It's our no-name song of the day. Good luck.
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0: 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All right, let's play it one more time. 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Woo, it's the no-name song of the day, 256-534-9900. That's the number to dial. Let's see if we can find a winner. Star 99.1, good morning. Who is this?
1: Alina.
0: How you doing this morning?
1: Good.
0: I need to know the title of that song. Do you know it?
1: Comma Chameleon.
0: You got it! Culture Club, great job. What are you up to this morning?
1: Going to Sassafras Camp.
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0: Star 99.1 Karma Chameleon. The Culture Club. I think I got that right. Gosh, that's a hard one. Culture Club. But anyway, Star 99.1, that was our no-name song of the day. And Alina knew it. She knew it this morning. And our no-name song of the day, picking up that $25 gift card to Papa Murphy's Take and Bake Pizza. We picked that song because Boy George is turning 65 on Sunday. Boy, I feel old. By the way, that song, Karma Chameleon, was written by an English band, of course. What we just heard, Culture Club, featured on the group's 1983 album, Color by Numbers, became the UK's biggest selling single of the year, selling close to a million copies in 1983. And then it became the best selling single of all time, selling 1.52 million copies. Now, in an interview, Culture Club frontman, who we just heard, Boy George, explained. He said, quote, "The song is about the terrible fear of alienation that people have, the fear of standing up for one thing. It's about trying to suck up to everybody. Basically, if you aren't true, if you don't act like you feel, then you get karma justice. That's nature's way of paying you back." In response to claims from singer-songwriter Jimmy Jones, that song plagiarizes his hit back in the day, Handyman. George stated, quote, "I might have heard it once, but I certainly wasn't something I sat down and said, yeah, I want to copy that." Also, in an interview in 60 Minutes, Boy George said that he wrote the song while he was on vacation in Egypt. And the other members of the Culture Club band said they were hesitant to record this song. They felt like it was a country song. He goes, "No, it's not a country song." And they recorded it. It became a hit. So, Alina, congratulations. You're the big winner of that $25 gift card to Papa Murphy's Take and Bake Pizza and our no-name song of the day. When he continues around 7:15, it's our, it's our brain tickler, family feud question of the day. And it's on the way.
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1: Traffic update now.
2: Still dealing with the car fire. That's westbound on Highway 20 right in front of Assembly Church. Be careful through that area. Traffic is completely stopped while they put that fire out, Decatur Fire and Rescue, on the scene there. So they'll have it out in just a few minutes. I think the fire's already out, actually. They're just waiting on tow trucks and paperwork. 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
3: I'm News 19 meteorologist Ben Smith. Scattered showers, thunderstorms, locally heavy downpours in the forecast for today, with highs in the upper 80s and lower 90s. Could have some minor flooding concerns through the afternoon. Overnight lows tonight will be in the low 70s. On Saturday, scattered showers, possible thunderstorms with highs in the upper 80s. Coverage of rainfall a little bit higher on Sunday with highs in the mid 80s. I'm News 19 meteorologist Ben Smith with your Weather Authority forecast.
0: 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Ooh.

0: 99.1, the home wrecker, Somber. And 707, looking about 79 now already in the Tennessee Valley with that high today in the 90s. Some places, depending on how the storm moves through, with the showers and gusty winds, it could have some heat index, according to the National Weather Service in Huntsville, up to 103 heat index. So another hot day on tap. We'll keep you updated on that storm today, so you keep it here to Star 99.1. Also, later on, I know my wife and I would love going thrift shopping. What are some of the craziest things you found at a thrift shop? You're not going to believe the story of what somebody donated to a thrift shop. Yeah, we'll talk about that around 7:45. Take your calls as well. And the wind continues coming up around 7:15 with our Brain Tickler Family Feud question of the day. We got a pair of tickets to see the Trash Pandas taking on the Chattanooga Lookouts at Toyota Field coming up Sunday, July 12th. That first pitch is at 1:05. Your chance to win, as we said, around 7:15.
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0: Right? Yay. It's Friday. About 79 out there now, partly cloudy, high today around 90, get those showers off and on. Could be moving through earlier this afternoon than expected, so we'll get you more details on that and tell you what the National Weather Service of Huntsville had to say. And coming up later, we'll talk about thrift stores. You won't believe what somebody donated to a thrift store, and we'll ask you some of the crazy things that maybe you have found at a thrift store. But right now, it's time for our Brain Tickler Family Feud Question of the Day. We got tickets. 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A lot of fun over there. Okay, here is today's question that Miss Josie sent me, and she's a little under the weather. I need the top answer to win these tickets. Tell me something you have that has lasted longer than most of your relationships. Tell me something you have that has lasted longer than most of your relationships. What would be the top answer? 256-534-9900. And good luck. It's our Brain Tickler Family Feud Question of the Day.
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0: It's 7:19, and we are playing our Brain Tickler Family Feud question of the day. Miss Josie sent this by email. She says she needs a top answer, okay? Tell me something you have that has lasted longer than most of your relationships. Now, up for grabs, I got that 4-pack of tickets to see the Trash Pandas and the Chattanooga Lookouts at Toyota Fields Sunday, July 12th. 256-534-9900. Let's go. The phone line, *99.1. Good morning. Who is this?
1: Good morning, Carly.
0: Hey, Carly. How you doing?
1: I'm good. How are you?
0: Doing good. Doing good. Okay, it's Friday, and we need the top answer of this question, Carly. Tell me something you have that has lasted longer than most of your relationships.
1: I'm going to say a car.
0: You're going to say a car?
1: Mm-hmm.
0: Car is number 4 on the list, Carly.
1: Oh.
0: All right. You keep trying. Keep thinking, okay?
1: Thank you.
0: Thanks, bye. *99.1. Good morning. Who's this?
2: Hi, this is Elizabeth.
0: How you doing, Elizabeth?
2: I'm good. How are you?
0: Doing great. It's Friday, and we need to make you a winner. So here's a question. Tell me something that you have that has lasted longer than most of your relationships. What's that top answer?
2: A t-shirt.
0: Ooh, you know, I don't see that on this list. That is a great guess. I didn't think about that, but you keep trying, okay?
2: Okay.
0: Thanks, bye. Can't believe t-shirt is not on this list. Wow. Okay. Need the top answer. Tell me something you have that has lasted longer than most of your relationships. 256-534-9900. Good luck.
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Brain tickler family feud question of the day. And still not a correct answer. Boy, got a lot of good guesses out there, but tell me something you have that has lasted longer than most of your relationships. So we had t-shirts out there that I didn't see on the list. I'm kind of surprised at that. And cars. And somebody also guessed.

0: guess. Children.
1: Well, that's a great guess, but it wasn't the top answer. If you've got it, 256-534-9900.
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0: Star 99.1, 728, looking about 78 now in the valley as we are trying to find a winner in our Brain Tickler Family Feud question today. I do want to remind you, we're going to talk about thrift store shopping, some bizarre items that if people have found and how much they're worth, and crazy items as well. I think a few calls from our listeners, too, coming up around 745. But right now, we got to take care of business. It's our Brain Tickler Family Feud question of the day. Need the top answer. Tell me something you have that has lasted longer than most of your relationships. 256-534-9900 star 99.1. Good morning. Who is this?
1: Good morning. It's Carly again.
0: Hey, Carly. Okay, Carly. You got a good answer for me?
1: It's a pair of shoes.
0: Guess what? It's a pair of shoes. You got it.
1: Yay.
0: Now, the question is, Carly, do you have shoes that has lasted longer than your relationship?
1: I do, actually.
0: Okay, so how old is the oldest pair of shoes you have?
1: At least 6 years.
0: Are you serious?
1: Yes, Kevin. It's real. Something's real out here.
0: Do you still wear them? That's the question.
1: I do, actually, because they're pretty good pair of shoes.
0: Sounds like they are. Well, congratulations, Carly. You knew that shoes was the number one answer when we asked the question, tell me something that you have that has lasted longer than most of your relationships. And for that, you pick up a 4-pack of tickets to see the Trash Pandas. They'll take on the Chattanooga Lookouts at Toyota Field. These tickets are for Sunday, July 12th, and I hope you

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1: 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Thank you.
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0: Kenny Swales, Mr. Know-It-All on Star 99.1, the early morning crew. Kevin and Miss Josie, 733, partly cloudy, 79 in the valley. We'll check your traffic weather on the way. Talk about some unusual finds at thrift antique stores coming up just around 745 or so. But we got to congratulate Carly. She's a big winner of our Family Feud question of the day. The question was, tell me something you have that has lasted longer than most of your relationships. Top answer, shoes. Shoes, the number one answer, followed by jewelry or watch. House was number three. Car, number four on the list. Friendships, number five. Number six on the list was pets, then children, and then job. Yeah, job, outlasting relationships. But Carly knew the top answer. It was shoes, and for knowing, our brain tickler family a few questions today, picking up a pair of tickets to see the Trash Band to take on the Chattanooga Lookouts at Toyota Field Sunday, July 12th at 1:05 p.m. So congratulations. We'll do it again coming up Monday morning at 7:15. Stick around. We've got your weather on the way. And how bad is those showers going to be?
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2: Still no major problems in the valley other than the car fire. And that's on Highway 20 right in front of Calvary Assembly Church. Be careful through there. And your drive times right now have been affected drastically by that. From Decatur to Huntsville or Huntsville to Decatur is now 40,

5 minutes. That's just because of the car fires. They're trying to get it out of the way right now on Highway 20. 56 minutes from Winchester to Huntsville, about 45 minutes from Coleman to Huntsville. And it looks like we're running about 32 minutes from Arab to Huntsville and 42 minutes from Scottsboro to Huntsville. Just keep the seatbelts buckled and be careful. From the Rock Creek Productions Traffic Studios, I'm David Cruz, Mr. Traffic.

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12: I'm News 19 meteorologist Ben Smith. Scattered showers, thunderstorms, locally heavy downpours in the forecast for today with highs in the upper 80s and lower 90s. Could have some minor flooding concerns through the afternoon. Overnight lows tonight will be in the low 70s. On Saturday, scattered showers, possible thunderstorms with highs in the upper 80s. Coverage of rainfall a little bit higher on Sunday with highs in the mid 80s. I'm News 19 meteorologist Ben Smith with your Weather Authority forecast.
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0: Star 99.1 Fever Dream, Alex Warren with the early morning crew with Kevin and Miss Josie, 741 and 79 in the Valley. Coming up, we'll do a little thrift shopping, okay? I'll tell you more about that story on the way, but I just remember when I heard fever means hot, and it's going to be a hot one and maybe some showers today. Our first winter going to be pulled out this morning around 9:45 for our office cool down with Joe East 1 Hour Heating and Air Conditioning and our good friends over at Bluebell Ice Cream. That's right. So today, we'll be picking a winner, and we're going to be cooling off offices all summer long. So if you haven't registered your office and you want to be the cool one and you want to cool everybody down, make sure you register right now at mystar991.com. We'll be drawing that, as I said, around 7:45. All right, let's go thrifting after Taylor Swift.
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0: Star 99.1, Taylor Swift, Bad Blood, 745, and partly cloudy 79 in the valley. We'll have more details coming up at the top of the hour on your forecast as we look for those showers and possibly some thunder boomers moving through the area. But I was reading an article this morning. We got this covered. It says a human skull was recently found at a Florida thrift store. And I'll tell you right now, me and my wife, we love thrifting. It had been donated, and a store employee said it looked too real to be a Halloween prop, because that's kind of what they thought it was at the time. The skull bears the label Okinawa, 1945 Marine Division. And an employee went on to say, I could tell by seeing where the upper mantles met on the front of it, and said the Okinawa 1945 Marine Division. So I think it was a war trophy, they said. Wow. So I started thinking about it. What are some of the crazy things that maybe I found at a thrift store? I will say, back years ago in Adairsville, Georgia, I stopped in a thrift store and they had some jewelry. My wife loves jewelry. And I thought, oh man, this is cool. I'll buy this little box that had a bunch of jewelry in it. I think it was like $20. I bought it, right? And I started looking through it because I'm thinking, man, this is a great find. $20, good looking jewelry. And then I started noticing something. I saw something that looked like a tooth. The next thing I know, there was a lot of teeth that was kind of into this jewelry. And I'm like, okay, that's it. I just got rid of the box. I threw the box away. I never told my wife about it. I never gave it to her. I don't know. There could have been some valuable stuff in there. I kind of want to go. We should have just emptied it out and got some gloves. Anyway, creeped me out at the time, and I just tossed it in a dumpster. I pulled behind one of those places that had a dumpster, and I just got rid of it. But we're wondering from you out there, what are some crazy things or that maybe you have found at an antique or a thrift store? 256-534-9900. Hey, what about you?
1: I was at one and found an urn on the shelf.
0: Oh, my gosh.
1: And it was empty, but somebody donated an urn. But it was empty, and I was just kind of like, okay. So either they got a new one, or they just felt that they didn't want to have the loved one in the house anymore and decided to just time to just get rid of the urn.
0: Yeah.
1: It was $2, and I bought it, and I used it as a vase.
0: You know, using it as a vase is not bad. I've seen some of those in the thrift antique stores, and using it as a vase is not bad at all, as long as it doesn't have ashes in it, right? I was also reading here where some good finds are out there. A woman bought a painting for just a few dollars at a thrift store in Pennsylvania. Hidden behind the canvas was a copy of the Declaration of Independence that later sold at auction for 2.5 million buckaroos. And how about this? A shopper in the UK purchased a ring for about $10. Now, she thought it was a costume jewelry. Now, this really makes me feel bad about what I just told you about the story about the teeth and the jewelry I bought from my wife. It turned out to be a 26-carat diamond worth hundreds of thousands of dollars. Just think, I may have threw away hundreds of thousands of dollars. Found something weird, found something good at a thrift antique store? We want to hear about it. 256-534-9900.
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0: 99.1 Hillary Duff. Call roommate 757 and partly cloudy 79 in the valley. Speaking of Hillary Duff, she's got a sold out concert. And we've got tickets and something very special for you all next week for your chance to win. So we'll be putting those details up on our social media site and on our Facebook page. 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So your chance to see Hillary Duff. We got a pair of tickets to a sold-out show. We'll give you all those details this weekend. So make sure you be looking for that this weekend and how you can get involved in your chance to win. We're going back to talking about some of the craziest finds or maybe some good finds that you found at a thrift store or antique store. I know my wife's already ready to go this afternoon when she gets off work. What about you? Did you ever find something that was kind of unusual or cool?
1: I'm a big antique person, and for our wedding, I wanted to find something unique for my husband, so I went out and searched, and I was able to find these really neat yellow shoes, which is one of our wedding colors. Uh-huh. They were beautiful, so I bought them for him. We ended up looking it up, and they were handmade Italian gator skin shoes.
0: Oh, my goodness.
1: The lady kind of was like hesitant about giving them to us, and she was like, man, I kind of put them in the back so no one would find them.
0: Wow.
1: Just to even like get them repaired, it's a good couple hundred dollars for the minimum. To this day, it's my husband's favorite thing in the world. He has them high up that no one can touch them. He like will take them down to clean them even though he doesn't wear them because he loves them so much.
0: It's awesome. Awesome find. If you've got one to share, 256-534-9900. Thanks for the call.
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1: Traffic update now.
2: Traffic moving extremely well across the valley right now. No accidents or stalls that we see that's causing any problem. Looking good at 565 in the parkway, eastbound 565 to southbound on the parkway, northbound parkway to westbound 565, both looking really good. Looking good coming in up over Chapman Mountain through Moores Mill without any delays there. And looking all the way back to Scottsboro, don't see any delays there, and over 35 over to Fort Payne either. So we're looking great across the valley. Just keep up the good work. Keep those seatbelts buckled. And remember, slow down, move over when you see a tow truck on the side of the road or anybody. That is the law. Keep those seatbelts buckled and be safe. I'm Mr. Traffic from the Rock Creek Productions Traffic Studios.
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3: I'm News 19 meteorologist Ben Smith. Scattered showers, thunderstorms, locally heavy downpours in the forecast for today with highs in the upper 80s and lower 90s. Could have some minor flooding concerns through the afternoon. Overnight lows tonight will be in the low 70s. On Saturday, scattered showers, possible thunderstorms with highs in the upper 80s. Coverage of rainfall a little bit higher on Sunday with highs in the mid 80s. I'm News 19 meteorologist Ben Smith with your Weather Authority forecast.
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0: Star 99.1 train drops of Jupiter. Thanks for waking up with us, your early morning crew. And Kevin and Miss Josie, 810 and partly cloudy, 79 out there right now, 90 for the high today. And of course, all eyes are in the sky for those showers and possibly some heavy winds and hail and all that stuff in certain areas. So we'll just keep an eye on that for you and keep you updated right here on Star 99.1. Later on this hour, since Miss Josie's a little under the weather, we will be, we'll go back to the archives and get you updated with the Minute of Motivation with Miss Josie as you get ready to enjoy your Friday and get ready for the weekend. And also on the way, how about this weekend? Science. We're going to talk about fire, tornadoes, Pokemon Go, and octopuses that use mirrors. To learn not to drink coffee before going on the air.
1: Waking up in the morning with a smile. 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
3: 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Oh.

0: next week on Monday. Hopefully. Miss her a lot. But just talked to her a few minutes ago. She's doing okay. So hopefully we'll see her here next week. But it is time this morning for what we call This Week in Science. Gosh, I miss my partner. All right, here's a few things that are happening. Researchers have discovered that fire tornadoes could be a faster and cleaner way now to eliminate oil spills. They also called fire whirls, and they burn up oil to about 40% faster and reduce soot emissions for about 40%. The technique works by pulling a lot more oxygen, create more efficient burn, and the result is it leaves less residue behind. Scientists say the approach could eventually help protect coastlines during major spills. This is good news. I love this. A report suggests, too, in This Week in Science, that millions of Pokemon Go players may have unknowingly contributed data used to develop advanced navigation systems that are now tied to military drone technology. Did you know this? I was talking to my grandson last night. He's all into this kind of stuff. The system used billions of scans to create detailed 3D maps that can be accessed without GPSs. The company denies directly using Pokemon Go data for military purposes, but a bunch of people are upset that their user-generated data is being hijacked in this way, and they're not very happy about it. So, I don't know. And finally, a new study shows that octopuses can use mirrors to locate food that's out of their direct view. Now, this had only previously been seen in mammals and birds. This means the octopuses may develop internal maps of their environment like humans do. Wow. And that has been This Week in Science.
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0: 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We'll update your traffic, weather on the way, and we'll tell you some things that are trending after Alex Warren and Jelly Roll.
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0: We'll update your traffic, weather just moments away. Also, we'll go back in the archives and get you updated with the Minute Motivation, Miss Josie, coming up just around 8:45. All right, here's some things that are trending this morning. SpaceX is going to begin publicly trading today. It may be already trading as we speak. Price set for $135 per share, valuing the company now around $1.8 trillion. So they say be careful when you jump in. It may look hot for a while, then it may, you know, cool down a little bit. I don't know anything about that. I've just been listening to all these people talk about it. So, also trending this morning, there's a brand new Mr. Rogers YouTube channel. If you're interested, 13 episodes are uploaded so far. All right, so if you have Cash App, Cash App has introduced a $25 Cash App wand. It's an NFC-enabled plastic wand. And what it does, it lets cardholders make taps to pay for purchase using a magic wand instead of the plastic card. You just take the wand and go, whoo, there you go. There's your money. Also trending this morning, Red Lobster giving you a chance to win free endless shrimp once a month for 25 years through its endless shrimp card sweepstakes. One winner will get to choose the endless shrimp package or the $15,000 cash prize. What would I do? What would you do out there? Would you take the shrimp or take the 15 grand? That's the question. And by the way, Bro Bible says an American Airlines flight recently took an odd turn after boarding. A clip shows on TikTok that the crew returning to the gate because the pilot said he was sleepy. Now, the FAA rules require rest for pilots. The airline can end a flight if the crew members are too tired. So that's what they did. And finally, Southern Living Magazine says Bluebell Ice Cream is celebrating America's 250th birthday with a new flavor called Red, White, and Blue. They came by last Friday, and we had some of this. And I've still got a little bit left in here that I'm going to eat today at lunch. Each tub going to feature strawberry, vanilla, blueberry ice cream mixed together with real fruit. And I will go ahead and tell you, everybody in the office, they're all about it. It is delicious. So make sure you get some of that Red, White, and Blue Bell ice cream today. And that is some things that are trending here on Star 99.1.
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2: Just picked up two accidents, one down in Cullman, Alabama 69 and 11th Avenue. That is southbound, so be careful through there for the next little while. Also, just picked up another accident, Parkway and Martin Road northbound. That's going to be a big problem. I think it's underneath the overpass system, so be careful through there. Everything else in the valley is moving smoothly, but we do have a lot of traffic out there. 565 going eastbound and westbound through the construction area is slow with some stop-and-go traffic there. Stop-and-go traffic on South Memorial Parkway, and it starts basically at the River Bridge and takes you all the way into Huntsville. Keep those seatbelts buckled and be safe. 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From the Rock Creek Productions Traffic Center, I'm David Cruz, Mr. Traffic.
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8: I'm News 19 meteorologist Ben Smith. Scattered showers, thunderstorms, locally heavy downpours in the forecast for today with highs in the upper 80s and lower 90s. Could have some minor flooding concerns through the afternoon. Overnight lows tonight will be in the low 70s. On Saturday, scattered showers, possible thunderstorms with highs in the upper 80s. Coverage of rainfall a little bit higher on Sunday with highs in the mid 80s. I'm News 19 meteorologist Ben Smith with your Weather Authority forecast.
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0: 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And on the way, we'll go back in the archives and get you updated with a minute of motivation. 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

0: Star 99.1, Olivia Dean, It's So Easy to Fall in Love, 8:45 and partly cloudy 79. Thanks for waking up with the early morning crew, Kevin and Miss Josie. Don't forget, we got what we're looking at 9:15, 9:30, got random facts of the day, and coming around 9:45, we'll pick our first winner for our office cool down with Joey's 1 Hour Heating and Air Conditioning and our friends at Bluebell Ice Cream. So make sure you register your office. 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You can register right now at mystar991.com. But since Miss Josie's a little under the weather, let's go back to the archives, because this time for a minute, a motivation for Miss Josie.
1: All right. So since we're going into a weekend, that means you do get an assignment. Your assignment this weekend is to follow one curious thought that you have. Anything that you come across, you're like, I wonder why that is, or I wonder how that works, or I wonder why they do that. Where'd that word come from? A million questions pop to my mind when I start thinking about curiosity, because your mind is not a vessel to be filled. It is a fire to be kindled, and that will benefit you. Your brain isn't full. It might be busy, stressed, preoccupied, but it's not full, even though it might feel that way. A curious mindset, which is something that you can cultivate. We talk about this a lot, because your habits and your thoughts and your well-being mentally and physically, they're all interconnected. So a curious mindset is linked to higher levels of happiness and gratitude. It helps you out in social situations. If you get nervous, if you cultivate the sense of curiosity, when you display it to others, it makes you seem warmer and a more desirable companion for friendship, for conversation, for whatever. It encourages mindfulness, because when you're curious about something, you're paying attention. You're present in this moment. You're not thinking about what you have to do next week, or what's coming up, or what you did wrong yesterday. It reduces anxiety. And this is according to say, it reduces your anxiety, promotes a more active, engaged, and less passive mental state. When I think about this, nobody has to motivate a small child or a baby, because they naturally explore everything that they can possibly get at, for better or for worse, right? Unless restraining forces have already been at work. Well, now we're adults, and we have the freedom of what we pursue, what we want to know more about, what we want to incorporate into our lives. So this weekend, when you find yourself asking a question, I want you to pursue it and find the answer at least one time. And I do that. You know me. I do that multiple times. Throughout the show, I'm like, I wonder why that is. Now, the most recent one that I will tell you, it's okay if you don't completely understand it. If you want to understand it further, you delve deeper into it. Because I was having a conversation with, I guess, Evie the other day, and we were talking about how messages get sent, like text messages, how pictures and videos get sent. And honestly, I had no answer for that. I was like, magic? I don't know. I guess we'll look it up. So we looked it up, and we learned about sending packets of information. Now, the idea of that is still so, it's still so hard for me to really comprehend the idea of it. But it was really neat to go down that rabbit hole with her and just sort of hear about how it had to change over the years from sending a voice through a wire to what we do now and sending it up to satellites, and how much information you can send at once, and how it has to break it down into these little bites of information to be sent. So this weekend, I want you to pursue your curiosity at least one good time.
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4: Traffic update now.
5: Still having a little bit of a delay around an accident, Alabama 69 and 11th Avenue in Cullman. That's going to be on the southbound lanes. Also dealing with an accident just came up on the board, and that's Alabama 53 northbound at Oakwood Avenue. So Jordan Lane and Oakwood northbound, be on the lookout for that. Crews are just now headed in that direction, so it'll be a few minutes before they can get that one cleared up. Everything else in the valley is looking absolutely gorgeous. Beautiful day out there so far, but we do see rain up in the north and to the west of us. My guess is it's all headed this way. Keep those seat belts buckled and be careful. 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

0: Star 99.1, the early morning crew with Kevin and Miss Josie. Got that forecast on the way for you. And don't forget, too, coming up, we got random facts of the day, and we'll be picking her off of school down with Joey's 1 hour heating and air conditioning around 9:45 and Bluebell ice cream, too. So get registered at mystar991.com. Okay, so I was reading here, you know, the first official day of summer. Gosh, that's about a week away. But here's something to think about in the meantime. Cheap sunglasses, are they doing more harm than good? That's the question. Well, according to this, the answer, according to eye doctors, is maybe. The price tag doesn't matter as much as UV protection, they say. The problem is that a lot of those bargain sunglasses, what they do is they darken your vision without blocking harmful ultraviolet light. And that can actually be worse than wearing no sunglasses at all, according to experts, because your pupils, what happens is they open wider behind the darker lenses, and then that lets more UVs in. Now, doctors say the key is looking for labels that say 100% UV protection or UV 400. Polarized sunglasses can also reduce glare and eye strain, and sunglasses that fit you well can reduce headaches and other discomfort. Because I'm one that always buys the cheap sunglasses because I lose them so much. So go ahead. They say you can buy those inexpensive shades if you want. Just make sure they're actually protecting your eyes and not just making you look cool.
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11: I'm News 19 meteorologist Ben Smith. Scattered showers, thunderstorms, locally heavy downpours in the forecast for today with highs in the upper 80s and lower 90s. Could have some minor flooding concerns through the afternoon. Overnight lows tonight will be in the low 70s. On Saturday, scattered showers, possible thunderstorms with highs in the upper 80s. Coverage of rainfall a little bit higher on Sunday with highs in the mid 80s. I'm News 19 meteorologist Ben Smith with your Weather Authority forecast.
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2: That's right, time for some random facts. Don't forget, though, coming up here in just about 9:45 or so, we'll be picking our first winner at our office cool down with Joey's 1 hour heating and air conditioning. So we still got time to get registered. We'll announce that winner coming up, and you can register online at mystar991.com. Okay, so here's a few random facts for you. Milk is the number one food Americans are allergic to. I was thinking peanuts, but I can see milk. They say it's estimated that more than 1 in 10 dogs have swallowed a shoelace. Don't leave those shoelaces laying around. And other random facts this morning. Finally, a good use for mosquitoes. Get this. Necro printing, I guess is how you say it. Okay, so what it is, it's the practice of building 3D printers using the mouth of a dead mosquito as a nozzle, okay? And it has produced results that are better than commercially available printers. Amazing. Just so you know, Anthony Perkins, the actor who played Norman Bates in Psycho, found out he was HIV positive when the National Enquirer printed it. Apparently, someone leaked his blood test results to him. That was not cool. There are 27 actors who appeared in Goodfellas and went on to be actors on The Sopranos. And finally, we've said this before, but the Energizer Bunny only exists in the U.S. and Canada. Everywhere else, it's the Duracell Bunny. Here's what happened. Duracell came up with the Battery Bunny and trademarked it around the world. But they forgot to renew their North American trademarks back in 1989. And so Energizer stepped in and they grabbed it. And there you go. That's your random facts on Star 99.1.
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0: Star 99.1, the early morning crew with Kevin and Miss Josie. And before we head out the door this morning, it is time to pick our big winner for office cool down with Joey's 1 hour heating and air conditioning and our good friends over at Bluebell Ice Cream. Now, if you haven't registered your office and you want to be the coolest person in the office and you want to cool everybody down, you need to register right now at mystar991.com. It's just that simple. Okay, so the first winner is Chris Allen from Story Financial Partners. He's going to be the cool one. He's going to cool him down over at Story Financial Partners in Huntsville, Alabama. Here's what they said. We asked the question, tell us why your office needs a cool down. He said, our team has done such a great job this year opening up a new office for our bank in Huntsville, and I'd love to win a cool down for them to enjoy some delicious Bluebell ice cream to celebrate their hard work. Well, guess what? Chris Allen, we are going to be heading over to Story Financial Partners, and we're going to be bringing all kinds of great goodies from Bluebell Ice Cream and our friends over at Joey's 1 hour heating and air conditioning, because we are going to do an office cool down. And if you'd like to get involved as well, just like we said, just head over to mystar991.com and get registered today. So look forward to seeing Chris and all the great folks over at Story Financial Partners. Okay, we're going to head on out of here. We'll keep an eye on this weather all day long. You keep it here to Star 99.1. Have a wonderful, wonderful weekend. Danny C, Flashback Friday, in this afternoon with Shay Fox, starting at 5 p.m. Of course, she'll drive you home 3 to 7, and we'll be back with you bright and early Monday morning at 5 a.m. Have a great weekend. Enjoy it. See you Monday. Bye, y'all.
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6: I'm News 19 meteorologist Jessica Comito. As we head throughout the rest of your Friday, it's going to be another hot and humid one out there. High temperatures will near the low 90s, but feel like temperatures will be well into the 90s. We have a Weather Authority impact day out for an isolated strong to severe thunderstorm threat across the area. This will not be a widespread event, but any stronger storms will be capable of producing some gusty winds and torrential rainfall. I'm News 19 meteorologist Jessica Comito with your Weather Authority update.
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5: I'm News 19 meteorologist Jessica Comito. As we head throughout the rest of your Friday, it's going to be another hot and humid one out there. High temperatures will near the low 90s, but feel like temperatures will be well into the 90s. We have a Weather Authority impact day out for an isolated strong to severe thunderstorm threat across the area. This will not be a widespread event, but any stronger storms will be capable of producing some gusty winds and torrential rainfall. I'm News 19 meteorologist Jessica Comito with your Weather Authority update.
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1: There's one YouTube account, and I don't even know what it is, but I always go there when I don't know how to pronounce somebody's name or something like a proper noun. Mm-hmm. I'm like, but how do they say it? 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Anytime he's the first person that comes up. 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
8: I'm News 19 meteorologist Jessica Comito. As we head throughout the rest of your Friday, it's going to be another hot and humid one out there. High temperatures will near the low 90s, but feel like temperatures will be well into the 90s. We have a Weather Authority impact day out for an isolated strong to severe thunderstorm threat across the area. This will not be a widespread event, but any stronger storms will be capable of producing some gusty winds and torrential rainfall. I'm News 19 meteorologist Jessica Comito with your Weather Authority update.
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3: Traffic update now.
4: Still dealing with a major headache, and that's on 565 at westbound. Just before you get to I-65, it's in the 1-2-3 lanes are blocked. You're going around basically right up against the guardrail on the right-hand side of the road in the number 4 lane. 18-wheeler versus a couple of cars and another truck. Huntsville Fire's on the scene with 4 different trucks. Huntsville Police also on the scene. The State Trooper on the scene. And it looks like we've got a Hemsey paramedic unit also on the scene. So that's creating a major blockage. Left lanes, you need to get far right as you can as you're heading towards I-65 and expect some major delays. Traffic backed up well past Greenbrier at this time and headed for County Line. We also have an accident southbound on I-65 at County Road 504 overpass. That's right around the 295-mile marker. Be on the lookout for it. And then, of course, Stringfield Road and Highway 53, Jordan Lane, an accident there. We're also just picking up an accident westbound. Nope, that's the same accident. Okay, we've got those covered. Keep the seatbelts buckled and be careful. We'll be back with an update shortly. With the most accurate traffic report in the Tennessee Valley, I'm David Cruz, Mr. Traffic.
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5: I'm News 19 meteorologist Jessica Comito. As we head throughout the rest of your Friday, it's going to be another hot and humid one out there. High temperatures will near the low 90s, but feel like temperatures will be well into the 90s. We have a Weather Authority impact day out for an isolated strong to severe thunderstorm threat across the area. This will not be a widespread event, but any stronger storms will be capable of producing some gusty winds and torrential rainfall. I'm News 19 meteorologist Jessica Comito with your Weather Authority update.
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1: This is one accident that's definitely going to be with us for a while. Traffic is really stacking up. If you can get to it, you may want to go up Greenbrier, take Greenbrier across over by Bucky's and go out back out that way to the interstate. That will get you around this mess. Right now, traffic's backed up almost to county line, just trying to get westbound this afternoon. That's because of a multi-vehicle accident involving a tractor trailer. The tractor trailer is busted open. The cab of the tractor trailer is destroyed, and it looks like there's also several cars involved, so that's going to be a problem. Huntsville Fire, Huntsville Police, all on the scene, as well as a state crew trying to clean this mess up, but right now they're just doing an investigation. Please be careful as you travel that area this afternoon. Other

0: accidents right now, Stringfield Road and Jordan Lane, and that looks like it's going to be northbound. And then we've got one at we don't have one. That was just a repeat of this one, but we do have heavy traffic all across the Tennessee Valley, especially southbound on the Parkway. That seems to be extra heavy this afternoon. Keep the seatbelts buckled and be safe. From the Rock Creek Productions Traffic Center, I'm David Cruz, Mr. Traffic.
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0: Star 99.1, your home of the early morning crew with Kevin and Miss Josie. I'm Shay Fox, and there are more rumors surrounding Taylor's wedding. And again, all rumors, but Taylor is expected to have at least two bridesmaids at her upcoming wedding. Again, these are rumored bridesmaids, Selena Gomez and Gigi Hadid. They were allegedly asked at the end of last year. Again, rumors, but they say the wedding is rumored to be July 3rd at Madison Square Garden with around 1,100, 1,200 guests. I just feel like with Taylor, with all the money that she has, Madison Square Garden, I mean, I'm sure she's going to have, you know, tons and tons of guests to invite, but Madison Square Garden, it just doesn't seem like a wedding venue I would see her get married at. But again, everything is rumors. How about we just wait until it happens? And then we can ooh and ah at everything. On the way for you, Sabrina Carpenter, also Pink, and Russell Dickerson on Star 99.1.
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2: Traffic update now.
3: Today is not a good day to be on westbound 565. They've got a loader unloaded so that they can try to start cleaning up the mess. 18-wheeler versus a car, another car, and a guardrail. The cab is destroyed on the 18-wheeler. We've also got Huntsville Fire with five different units on the scene, Huntsville Police with several more units on the scene, and a state truck on the scene also. So that's going to be a problem. The only lane that is open is the far right lane, and that's up against the guardrail. So be careful as you're headed westbound this afternoon. Try to avoid it if you can. Take Greenbrier to Greenbrier Parkway and take it up and go out by Bucky's. That's the only way to get around it at this time, or take Browns Ferry Road over. That should help you a little bit as far as avoiding this. You still got an accident at Stringfield Road and Jordan Lane causing problems, both north and southbound blockage there, and another accident at Bob Wallace and the Parkway northbound on the overpass. Slow down a little bit. Keep those seat belts buckled. With the most accurate traffic report in the Tennessee Valley from the Rock Creek Production Studios, I'm David Cruz, Mr. Traffic.
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0: lady with a team you can trust at 885-0430. And a Canadian woman was woken up in the middle of the night by a 12-year-old neighbor who needed help with his unresponsive dad. So the woman jumped into action and performed CPR for about 10 minutes on the man. She followed instructions from 911 and kept the man alive until paramedics arrived. The 12-year-old son went door to door at 3 a.m. searching for help and definitely rang the right doorbell. Luckily, his dad is now recovering from his heart attack. On the way for you, you're going to get to the weekend. Also, Joan Osborne on Star 99.1.
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2: If you're stuck in the parking lot westbound on 565, if you can get off on Mooresville or you can get off on Greenbrier, go over to Mooresville and take it up to Browns Ferry and go out by Bucky's onto I-65 north or southbound. Everything going westbound is blocked except for one lane. It's very tight right there because of an 18-wheeler that jackknifed on top of a car and a truck and just a real big mess. 5 Huntsville fire units on the scene as well as Huntsville police. That's going to take a while to clean up, so be advised of that. The other accident we have right now is at Leona Road Circle and Athens and Highway 31, northbound blockage on 31 there, and then US 231 or the Parkway and Bob Wallace. That's going to be a northbound accident. Keep those seatbelts buckled and be safe. From the Rock Creek Productions Traffic Center, I'm David Cruz, Mr. Traffic.
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3: I'm News 19 Certified Chief Meteorologist Danielle Dozier. Overnight tonight, we will be mostly cloudy with patchy fog. Temperatures will be in the lower 70s. Tomorrow, highs will be near 90 with heat index values in the upper 90s. We'll have a chance for a pop-up shower or a thunderstorm, but it should not be a washout of a day. On Sunday, we'll have an increased chance for some rain and storms. Just stay weather aware if you are outdoors over the weekend in case those storms start to pop up over your area. I'm Certified Chief Meteorologist Danielle Dozier with your Weather Authority forecast.
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0: traffic update now.
1: This is going to be an afternoon people are going to remember for a long, long time. Westbound 565 is stopped. Going westbound right there before you get to I-65, there's a major accident involving a tractor trailer that's jackknifed and split open. Several other cars and vehicles involved in that accident. We do not know the status of injuries. But 1, 2, and 3 lanes are blocked completely. Number 4 is having to squeeze by on the side of the road right there up against the bridge rail, and it's really hard for big trucks to get through there. So you want to use a lot of caution. You want to exit long before then because you're going to be stopped for a long time. If not, try to go through Madison, get up on Mooresville, or get up on Browns Ferry Road and go out by Bucky's. That's the only alternate route that I know of right now, other than taking Highway 72 through Madison, and that's a parking lot already. And the accident is backed up all the way from I-65 all the way to Town Madison now. It's just not moving very fast. It's extremely slow, causing a lot of headaches, and now we've got another minor accident in the midst of all that. So be careful out there. We'll have another accident at 431 and Gaines Street in Sardis. Just a fender bender there, and one northbound on the parkway, and that looks like it's at Bob Wallace, and you want to be careful through there. They may have it off the road by now. And then Leona Road and US 31 in Athens also creating problems. Keep the seatbelts buckled, and please be safe. From the Rock Creek Productions Traffic Center, I'm David Cruz, Mr. Traffic.
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0: Star 99.1, your home of the early morning crew with Kevin and Miss Josie. I'm Shay Fox, and it is finally Friday. We are getting closer and closer to that official kickoff of the weekend, and the only way to do that is with little DJ Danny C. He is coming in to take over and get everything, get the party started with that Flashback Friday mix. It is coming up next, only on Star 99.1.
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3: So these are your alternate routes right now. If you're headed out to 565 westbound, avoid it like the plague. It is a big problem. There's a massive wreck involving a jackknife 18-wheeler just before you get to I-65, taking up all three lanes. One lane is open, and it's very slow going because it's very tight between it and the retaining wall. Mooresville, Greenbrier Parkway, or Waltriana to Browns Ferry. Take that over to Browns Ferry Road out to 65 by Bucky's. That's going to be your best bet right now, because getting on Greenbrier Parkway gives you pretty much a wide open road in that way getting out towards Bucky's, and that should get you around it. But be advised, that is running slow. Old 20 is also running slow, so just use caution if you're in that area. We've got a couple of more accidents westbound on 565 in the midst of all that mess, so that's going to make things even worse. Have a couple other accidents dealing with right now. It looks like that 31 and Leona Road in Athens is going to slow you down just a bit. But like I said, and then we've got 431 in Gaines Street in Sardis. Two vehicle accident there, waiting on tow trucks at that accident. Please be careful as you travel. Keep the seatbelts buckled and be safe. With the most accurate traffic report in the Tennessee Valley, I'm David Cruz, Mr. Traffic.

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1: If you're stuck in the mess on 565, this is what you got to do. You've got to get north, get to Browns Ferry, take Browns Ferry out, pass Buc-ee's, and get back on the interstate again. The easiest way to do that is either go up Waltriana or go up Browns Ferry, or not Browns Ferry, go up Greenbrier or go up County Line to Browns Ferry, or even Mooresville to Browns Ferry. That will get you around it, and you have to go out by Buc-ee's. Once you get on Greenbrier Parkway, you're home free. But right now, we're also dealing with a couple of more accidents in the midst of all this mess, slowing things down. And it's going to be with us for a while because they're having to do a complete investigation there because a truck was involved. Looks like we've still got the accident at Old Madison Pike and Research Park Boulevard. Says that one's northbound. At least it's not in the westbound lanes. Keep the seatbelts buckled and be safe. With the most accurate traffic report in the Tennessee Valley, I'm David Cruz, Mr. Traffic.
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0: In honor of the adult skate this Sunday night, here's one of my all-time favorites, the Egyptian Lover. 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
3: 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From the WHNT News 19 Weather Authority, here's your latest forecast.
4: I'm News 19 Certified Chief Meteorologist Danielle Dozier. Overnight tonight, we will be mostly cloudy with patchy fog. Temperatures will be in the lower 70s. Tomorrow, highs will be near 90 with heat index values in the upper 90s. We'll have a chance for a pop-up shower or a thunderstorm, but it should not be a washout of a day. On Sunday, we'll have an increased chance for some rain and storms. Just stay weather aware if you are outdoors over the weekend in case those storms start to pop up over your area. I'm Certified Chief Meteorologist Danielle Dozier with your Weather Authority forecast.
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0: Star 99.1, your home of the early morning crew with Kevin and Miss Josie. And have you ever heard of a backwards beach day? There's this mom online that's going viral for this idea. It's where you skip the crowds and hot sun at the beach during the day in favor of a sunset beach time instead. She says that it's great for kids right after their naps. So she said you instead have a relaxing morning. Feed your kids, let them take a nap, and after everyone is refreshed, then you go to the beach. And a lot of people will be leaving when you are arriving, so you'll get more of the beach to yourself. On the way for you, Coe Wetzel and Jesse Murph, also Daughtry on Star 99.1.
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3: Traffic update now.
4: We still have two major headaches. Westbound 565, right there just before you get to I-65, just before the entrance ramp to 65 southbound and northbound. Accident involving an 18-wheeler. The 18-wheeler is jackknifed. All three lanes, 1, 2, and 3, are taken up. Lane 4, which is the actual exit lane, is right up next to the guardrail. Big truck's having to squeeze through that because it's really tight because that trailer's sticking out almost onto that lane. And you've got Huntsville Fire on the scene. You've got a cleanup crew on the scene. But they're waiting for the investigators to finish their investigation to see what's happening. And I'm not sure exactly what all that entails, but they are still working the accident. We've also got an accident southbound on I-65, just south of 565 and Highway 20. That's slowing things down for traffic trying to get southbound. This is going to be with us for a little while. We're going to try to stay with you throughout the afternoon and see exactly what happens and when it does get covered up. Please keep those seat belts buckled and be safe out there. The most accurate traffic report in the Tennessee Valley, I'm David Cruz, Mr.

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0: Star 99.1, your home of the early morning crew with Kevin and Miss Josie. And we are your summer staycation station brought to you by our friends at Food City. And every week from now through July 31st, we are hooking you up with the best ways to play here in the Tennessee Valley. All this week, we gave you a chance to enter to win two weekend passes plus tailgate parking to the Wheeler Lake Palooza Music Festival. That's going to be taking place next Friday and Saturday in Hillsboro, starting on Monday. 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I got to say, Stars and Strikes is awesome. My son, he loves having his birthday parties at Stars and Strikes. And this is just a really, really cool prize for you to win. But the only way you can do that is if you enter. So starting on Monday, you go to mystar991.com, enter to win these passes, and get more info on Stars and Strikes. Again, starting on Monday, you can enter to win those passes. It's all part of our summer staycation with Food City and Star 99.1.
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0: Star 99.1, your home of the early morning crew with Kevin and Miss Josie. I'm Shay Fox. Thank you so much for hanging out. Have yourself a great rest of your night. Have a great weekend. Jay Michaels is in next, and I'll be back with you again Monday afternoon at 3 right here on Star 99.1.
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